0: Hi Jen, how are you doing? Are you free on Sunday? Do you want to do something?
1: I'm busy on Sunday. I'm going to lunch with my parents. How about Saturday?
0: Sure, Saturday is fine with me.
1: What do you have in mind?
0: How about driving out to the Brooks Village to do some outlet shopping? I need a suit for a wedding next weekend. Need your help picking one out.
1: Sounds perfect. I also need a new pair of running shoes. What time?
0: I can pick you up at your place at about 8:30 if you like.
1: That's too early. I have a yoga class at 7:30, but should be home by 9.
0: I shall pick you up at 9:30 then. That'll give you half an hour to get ready.
1: Great.
0: By the way, do you fancy some pancakes for breakfast? I can get some while you're at a yoga class.
1: That'd be very nice. Thanks. See you Saturday.
0: See you. There. I've just made plans with my friends for this weekend. Sometimes it's easier to use text messages rather than a phone call. When we want to make plans, we usually have to make suggestions like where to go, what to eat, what to buy, what to do. Use these phrases to make suggestions. How about, what about, plus noun and gerund, verb ing. For example, how about getting an ice cream after dinner? What about Italian food? Do you fancy plus noun gerund, verb ing? Do you fancy a drink this evening? Do you fancy going out for a meal after work? Shall we? Plus infinitive without to. Shall we have lunch before going to the beach? Do you want? Plus infinitive with to. Do you want to join me for a game of tennis tomorrow?
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0: When you go on a holiday somewhere and see souvenir postcards with beautiful photos, you often want to buy them to take home to remind you of the memories of your trip, or send them to a friend or family to let them know how you've been enjoying your trip. Writing a postcard in English is super easy. Here's a sample postcard from Bodo to Nan. Hi Nan, I'm writing to you from London, the capital of England. I'm here with my mom and dad. We're staying at a hotel near Gloucester Road Station, which is very convenient for getting around the city. We're having a wonderful time, although the weather's been a bit wet and we had to spend most of our time indoors. There are so many places to visit and so many things to see and do in London. Yesterday, we visited the London Tower. I finally got to see the Crown Jewels. It was amazing. We've also been on the London Eye, which is a giant Ferris wheel. The view from up there was breathtaking. I've also tried the famous fish and chips and I loved it. The sausage rolls are great too. Tomorrow, we're going to take a day trip to Bath, Stonehenge, and Windsor Castle. I'll take lots of pictures and show them to you when I get back home. Wish you were here. Love, Bodo. So, here are a few tips for writing a postcard. Start your postcard with a simple greeting, such as dear, plus a name. Use the present continuous to say that you're enjoying your holiday and where you're staying. Use the present perfect to talk about things you have done. Use the past simple to talk about things you did at a specific time. Use be going to talk about any future plans. Talk about the weather by saying it's sunny, windy, snowy, hot, warm, cold, and etc. You can sign off your postcard by saying love, see you soon, and sign your name. By following these simple tips, you should be able to write a postcard to a friend or your family. Whoever receives it will not only get to see the beautiful photo on the postcard, but will also get to share the experience of your trip. How exciting is that?
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0: Hey man, you alright?
1: I'm going to Udon Thani next month, but I haven't booked the tickets yet.
0: I can help you with that. I have this app on my phone where you can buy airplane tickets from any airlines.
1: Really?
0: Yeah.
1: That would be great, thanks.
0: No problem. So when are you leaving?
1: I plan on leaving on December 7th and coming back on the 11th.
0: On the 7th, do you want to fly in the morning, the afternoon, or evening?
1: What time is the evening flight?
0: Swift Air has two flights in the evening. It has one at 7 p.m. and the other is at 8:30 p.m. But Dream Air has another flight at 8.
1: I think the 8 p.m. flight would be perfect. It flies out of Suvarnabhumi, not Don Mueang, right?
0: Yeah, that's right. So you want to fly economy or business class?
1: Economy, of course. You know I can't afford business.
0: Okay, I'm just making sure. Okay. So the cost is 1,200 baht, including taxes and fees for economy. It's 200 baht cheaper than Swift Air.
1: That's fine. Let's book this flight then. By the way, what's the baggage allowance?
0: It's 20 kilos.
1: Okay, now let's book the return flight. I want the latest flight possible. Are there any flights at possibly 9 p.m. on the 11th?
0: Let me check. Hold on. Only Swift Air flies from Udon Thani to Bangkok on that day. Their latest flight is 9:30 p.m., so this should work for you.
1: Wonderful.
0: Yeah.
1: How much does this ticket cost?
0: It's 1,150 baht, taxes and fees included, but the baggage allowance is only 15 kilos.
1: That's fine. Let's book it.
0: Yeah. All right. All set. Now you have return tickets from Bangkok to Udon Thani.
1: Thanks a lot. Let's go eat. Lunch is on me.
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3: 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Bye-bye.

0: Good morning, students here. Good morning, teachers and students everywhere who are watching on DL2A8. Good morning again. How are you?
1: I'm fine.
0: And you say, after you say, I'm okay, I'm happy, you say? Okay, you say, I'm happy.
1: I'm happy.
0: And? What is it? What is it? And you, thank you very much. I'm so happy to meet you right here. I'm very happy and I'm so excited as well, okay? All right, so right now you are here with me, Teacher JJ, and welcome you to an English class with Teacher JJ. Good? Are you happy? Very good, because this is the first time that we have seen together, okay? All right, so English is not that difficult because language is a tool for communications. ภาษาอังกฤษไม่ได้ยากขนาดนั้นเลยเพราะว่าหน้าที่ของภาษาคือเพื่อการสื่อสารนั่นเอง okay? You need to try to speak and listen to more English. เราต้องพยายาม speak. What is it? Speak.พูดให้มากขึ้น and listen to English ฟังให้มากขึ้นนั่นเอง and you'll become a good language user เราจะกลายเป็นคนที่ใช้ภาษาได้ดีเลยถ้าเราสามารถพัฒนาตั้งแต่ทักษะการฟัง listening speaking reading and writing very good okay ยินดีต้อนรับเข้าสู่รายวิชาภาษาอังกฤษกับ Teacher JJ อีกครั้งนะครับ okay so are you ready
1: Yeah.
0: You ready? You ready?
1: Yeah.
0: Can you just say it very loud, okay? Ready?
1: Yeah.
0: You say yes, and yes, I?
1: Yes, I
0: do, or yes, I am. Are you ready? You say yes, I? Yes, I? Am. Very good. Okay, all right. เดี๋ยวเรามาดูกันนะครับว่าเนื้อหาในวันนี้ Let's take a look what we have today.All right, so right now, let's take a look at the pictures. How many people are there in the pictures? If you want to answer the questions, just ring the bell. How many people are there in the picture? How many people are there in the picture?
2: Have two people in that picture.
0: Very good. Two people in the pictures. Very good. So right now you got 1 point. Okay. All right. So the next question is, are they the same or different? The same or different? The same or different?

0: 15 seconds. Five, four, three, two, one. Time's up. All right, good. Four, what you got? นักเรียนปลายทางสามารถนำเสนอคำศัพท์กับเพื่อนๆต้นทางพร้อมกันได้เลยนะครับ
1: She had bad hair. She had bad hair.
0: What is it? How do you spell? How do you spell?
1: She had brown hair.
0: Oh, brown hair. Okay, brown hair.
1: She had beautiful.
0: She is beautiful. Look at this. She's so beautiful.
1: She had long hair.
0: She has long hair. Well done.
1: She had fair skin.
0: Fair skin. Okay, wow. Good word.
1: She had blue eyes.
0: Blue eyes. Look at this. Yeah, correct.
1: She had daisy.
0: She is wearing a dress. Very good.
1: She has slim.
0: She is slim. That's it?
1: Yeah.
0: Okay, thank you very much. 1 point for group. 4. Very good. All right. เดี๋ยวต่อไปเราจะเป็นของกลุ่ม5นะครับ Okay, let's take a look at.Group 5, for group 5. Look at her name. What is her name? What is her name? What's her name? What's her name? It's kind of flowers. Yeah.
2: Daisy.
0: Very good. Everybody say Daisy.
2: Daisy.
0: Very good. All right. 2 minutes. Counting down.

0: Five, four, three, two, one. The time is up. Okay, time's up, time's up. Goodbye, what you got for this picture?
1: She has got brown eyes.
0: Brown eyes.
1: She have freckles.
0: Freckles, very good.
1: She have earrings.
0: Earrings.
1: She have white teeth.
0: White teeth.
1: She have red lipstick.
0: Red lipsticks.
1: She has brown hair.
0: Brown hair.
1: She have a necklace.
0: Necklace.
1: She has got fair skin.
0: Fair skin.
1: She tied her hair.
0: Oh, she tied her hair. Okay, well done. Wow.
1: She have

0: Eyebrows.
1: Eyebrows. Okay, congratulations. All right, very good. Well done. Okay, 1 point for group 5. Next one, the last one is for group 6. Okay, so look at his name. What's his name?
2: Jack.
1: Everyone say Jack.
2: Jack.
1: Jack. Okay, very good. All right, so 2 minutes for Jack. Let's do it.

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1: ponytail
0: Let's take a look. Very good. Everyone say ponytail. Everyone say pony.
2: Pony.
0: Tail. 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Very good. Next one. The second one. What is it? What is it? นักเรียนบางคนบอกว่า teacher ค่ะหนูรู้ภาษาไทยแต่หนูไม่รู้ภาษาอังกฤษไม่เป็นไรเรามาเรียนรู้กันในชั่วโมงนี้นะครับมีใครรู้บ้างเอ่ย It's starting with the letter B ขึ้นต้นด้วยตัว B We have one syllable มีแค่หนึ่งพยางค์เท่านั้น It sounds like the things that you can eat มีเสียงที่ใกล้เคียงกับสิ่งที่เรากินได้ Breakfast What is it?
1: Breathe
0: What is it?
1: Breathe.
0: Let's take a look at here. Very good. Breathe. All right. Everyone say breathe. Group four. Say breathe. Breathe. Very good. Everybody together. Breathe. Breathe. Very good. You have got breathe. Oh, a breathe. Okay. So the second one. Look at the. What is it?What is it?
1: Wavy hair.
0: Wavy hair. It's not wavy, but it's
1: curly hair.
0: Curly hair. Very good. Ever say curry? Together, curry. Very good. Next one. Look at this one. What is it?
1: Wavy hair.
0: Wavy. Ever say wavy? Ever say wavy?
2: Wavy.
0: Very good. Next one. What do you think? What is it? It starts with the letter B. B. We have only three letters. มีทั้งหมด3ตัวอักษรแค่นั้นคำศัพท์นี้ Try it. What is it?
1: Bun.
0: Let's take a look at bun. Very good. All right. Everybody say bun. Everybody say it together. Bun.Bun. Very good, bun. It's fantastic. Amazing. Look gorgeous. What is it?
1: Spiky hair.
0: Spiky hair. Oh my god. Look at this one. Very good, spiky. Everyone say spiky. Together, spiky.
2: Spiky.
0: Spiky. Uh-huh.If you want to have spiky hair, you need to have a hairspray. ถูกไหม ถ้าเราอยากทำผม spiky hair, you need to have hairspray. Very good. Next one. He's very strong. We have two syllables starting with the letter W. ขึ้นต้นด้วย W. มีทั้งหมด2พยางค์He's very strong. What is that? Okay, I'm gonna give you a clue. Well. Try again. Is that correct? Well built. Very good. Say well built. Well built.Very good. Next one. Look at her age. Okay, so you look young. But this one looks not old. Starting with the letter M. Mid.

0: is
1: well
0: built. All right. So everyone say, he is
1: well built
0: because he exercises every morning. Very good. He is well built. Second one. What is it? What word is it? Mid. Mid. Middle age. Very good. All right. Middle age. So you say, she looks middle age because she is 50s. Very good. She looks middle age. Next one. What is it? What is it? What is it? What is it? Look at his body. Obese. Very good. Obese. All right. So you say he eats obese because of fast food. Very good. Next one. Second one. What is it?
1: Slim.
0: Very good. So you can say she looks very slim. She looks very slim. You look young. Okay. Next one.
1: Spiky.
0: Very good. So you say she has got spiky hair that looks charm. Very good. Ah, where is it? Where is it?
1: Bun.
0: Very good. Bun. All right. So you can say
1: she has got
0: a bun on her wedding day. Congratulations, you did very good. Or is it
1: ponytail?
0: All right. So you can say
1: she
0: has got
1: a ponytail.
0: Very good. What about this one? Such long hair. Where is it?
1: Braid.
0: Very good. So you can say
1: braid.
0: Very good. What about this one? Wavy or curly?
1: Curly.
0: Okay. You can say
1: she
0: has got
1: curly
0: and dark brown hair that makes her beautiful. Okay, beautiful. What about this one?
1: Fingers
0: or freckles? Fingers or freckles?
1: Freckles.
0: Okay, you can say fair skin and freckles on his face. Very good. All right. What about this one? On his mouth. What is it?
1: Mustache.
0: Okay, you can say he has got his mustache. Okay, mustache. What about this one? Under his chin. What is it?
1: Beard.
0: You can say
1: he
0: has got his beard to make him sexier. Okay, all right. What about this one? Curry or wavy?
1: Wavy.
0: You can say
1: she
0: has
1: got
0: dark
1: brown
0: wavy hair that looks sexy. What about this one?
1: Straight.
0: Oh, congratulations, straight. You can say
1: she
0: has straight
1: black
0: hair
1: that
0: makes her young. Ah, what about this one? When you smile, dimples. All right, you can say
1: she
0: has
1: got
0: dimples that make her cute. กิจกรรมต่อไปนะครับให้นักเรียนเขียนบรรยายลักษณะภายนอก

Whether it's a birthday party, a farewell party, or a New Year's party, sending an invitation is crucial as guests need to know the details of an event. Usually, an invitation includes the time and place of the event, what activities to expect, whether food or drink

0: will be offered and who to contact should you require more information. Today, we're going to learn how to write a simple invitation that can be sent via email. But first, let's read a birthday party invitation that my friend recently sent to me. To prettychristina@gmail.com. Subject, birthday party invitation. Hi, Christina. I'm having a birthday party next Saturday at my house. Would you like to come? It would be great if you could join us. There will be lots of singing and dancing. My mom is going to make her famous chicken curry, and my dad is going to set up a karaoke machine for us too. It will be so much fun. Lots of people from the drama department are also coming. You already know most of them, Bella, Dave, John, and Shelley. Can you bring some soda and chips? My house is behind Jumbo Supermarket, 56 Rose Street. It's across the street from the park and has a green front door. I really hope you can come. See you soon, Lily, RSVP. See? Writing an invitation is simple. I'll give you some tips. First, use the present continuous is, am, are, and the verb ing, or be going to and the verb is, am, are, going to, and the verb to talk about future plans or arrangements. For example, I am flying to London next Wednesday, or they are going to eat out tonight. Second, use capital letters for days of the week, months of the year, street names, and other pronouns. Also, you can include hope you can come in your invitation. Finally, if you want a reply, you can write RSVP at the bottom of the invitation. It means, please reply. Stay tuned for our next episodes of Watch and Learn.
1: There are lots of interesting topics for you to learn
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3: 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Bye-bye.

0: Hi, Jen. How are you doing? Are you free on Sunday? Do you want to do something?
1: I'm busy on Sunday. I'm going to lunch with my parents. How about Saturday?
0: Sure. Saturday's with me.
1: What do you have in mind?
0: How about driving out to the Brooks Village to do some outlet shopping? I need a suit for a wedding next weekend. Need your help picking one out.
1: Sounds perfect. I also need a new pair of running shoes. What time?
0: I can pick you up at your place at about 8:30 if you like.
1: That's too early. I have a yoga class at 7:30, but should be home by 9.
0: I shall pick you up at 9:30 then. That'll give you half an hour to get ready.
1: Great.
0: By the way, do you fancy some pancakes for breakfast? I can get some while you're at a yoga class.
1: That'd be very nice. Thanks. See you Saturday.
0: See you. There. I've just made plans with my friends for this weekend. Sometimes it's easier to use text messages rather than a phone call. When we want to make plans, we usually have to make suggestions like where to go, what to eat, what to buy, what to do. Use these phrases to make suggestions. How about, what about, plus noun and gerund, verb ing. For example, how about getting an ice cream after dinner? What about Italian food? Do you fancy plus noun gerund, verb ing? Do you fancy a drink this evening? Do you fancy going out for a meal after work? Shall we? Plus infinitive without to. Shall we have lunch before going to the beach? Do you want plus infinitive with to? Do you want to join me for a game of tennis tomorrow?
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2: 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Bye-bye.
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0: Hey Bodo, what's your favorite holiday?
1: Songkran, of course. It's the best time of the year.
0: It's in the summer, right?
1: Exactly. That's why it's so fun to go out and splash water. It's perfect for the extremely hot weather in April.
0: How long is the Songkran festival?
1: Usually it's 4 days, so many people take the opportunity to go back to their hometown to visit their friends and family. It's the time of the year where family comes together to pay respect to the elders, spend some quality time together, and welcome the Thai New Year.
0: That sounds really nice.
1: Oh, we also visit local temples and offer food to the Buddhist monks. You, what's your favorite holiday or celebration?
0: I love Halloween.
1: Why is that?
0: I'd love it since when I was a kid, and my parents would put up spooky decorations around the house, and the kids in our neighborhood would love them.
1: Oh, so do you still go trick-or-treating?
0: Yeah, sometimes I take my nieces and nephews trick-or-treating. It's nice to see little kids dressed up in funny costumes and get excited over how much candy or chocolate they get.
1: Is there any Halloween costume contest by any chance?
0: Yes, people have it for fun. I went to a costume party at my friend's house last year and I won best superhero costume.
1: Oh, that sounds cool. So which superhero did you dress up as?
0: I went as Transformers Bumblebee, my favorite Autobot.
1: Wow. Are there any categories in the costume contest?
0: Yeah, I mean, usually there are categories such as spookiest, funniest, best superhero, and most unique costume.
1: That sounds like a lot of fun.
0: It is. Let's jam.
1: Let's go.

0: for the Observer and one for organizing committee. So this time we come a lot of people, over 1,000.
1: For research, everything.
0: Yes, okay. Yes.
1: How about the sports, popular sports in Myanmar this time?
0: This time,
1: football or something.
0: In Myanmar is
1: Sepak takraw? Yeah. Oh, okay.

0: Good morning. Welcome to Fitness Excellence. How may I help you?
1: I want to get in shape.
0: Are you interested in membership?
1: Can I know more about the options that you have?
0: Certainly. We have limited membership and unlimited membership options. For the limited membership, you can use the weight room, but you'll have to pay extra for classes such as yoga and aerobics. For the unlimited membership, you can use all the facilities and join all the classes with no additional charge.
1: And how much do these memberships cost?
0: The limited membership is 2,500 baht a month, and the unlimited membership is 3,200 baht a month.
1: Can I take a look around the gym?
0: Of course, I'll give you a tour. So, we have the cardio machines here, and all the weightlifting machines are here, and over there we have the free weights, and we have some compound lifting machines.
1: I like it. The gym is spacious, and the equipment looks really good.
0: I'm glad you like our gym.
1: By the way, is there a registration fee?
0: No, we don't charge any joining fee.
1: Okay. And do I have to pay for a full year membership in advance, or can I pay by the month?
0: Well, the prices that I gave you earlier are available when you pay for a full year in advance. Mm-hmm. If you would like to pay by the month, it will be an additional 300 baht per month for both plans.
1: I see. And may I have more information about the classes that you mentioned earlier?
0: Our regular classes include yoga, cycling, kickboxing, Zumba, and aerobics. We also have professional trainers to design an exercise plan that is just right for you and tell you exactly what to do. So, what kinds of exercises do you enjoy?
1: I like to do aerobics and also weightlifting, but yoga sounds interesting too.
0: Maybe you'd like to start with an aerobics class twice or three times a week, followed by weightlifting.
1: Sounds good to me.
0: So which membership options should I sign you up for?
1: Let's go for the unlimited one.
0: Certainly. May I have your ID, please?
1: Sure thing. Here you are.
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3: There are lots of interesting topics for you to learn.
4: And it is a great chance for you to improve your English.
5: Enjoy watching. Bye-bye.
3: Bye.

0: Good afternoon. Welcome to Bodoland. How can I help you?
1: Yes, I'm looking for a jumpsuit.
0: What size do you wear?
1: I wear a size 8.
0: Are you looking for a plain jumpsuit with a solid collar or something else?
1: I'm looking for a jumpsuit in a solid color, maybe something maroon or yellow.
0: How about this one? The color isn't too bright.
1: I love it. It's a really nice color. Can you show it to me in different angles, please?
0: Certainly. So, how do you like it?
1: I love it. I'll take it. Do you have it in a size 8?
0: You're in luck. This is the last size 8 we have in stock.
1: Great. I'll take it. Oh.
0: This belt goes very well with this jumpsuit. We have it available in 3 different colors. Would you like to take a look?
1: No, thank you. That belt is perfect for the jumpsuit. I'll take that too.
0: Would you like to look at anything else?
1: No, thank you. Just the jumpsuit and the belt.
0: Okay, that will be 2,700 baht. How would you like to pay?
1: Credit card, please.
0: Okay, I'm going to send you a payment form. Could you please give me your email address?
1: Yes, it's prettychristina@gmail.com. And also, can I please return this jacket? It's too small.
0: Of course. Do you have the receipt on you?
1: Yes, I do.
0: Could you please email me a copy of the receipt and also the credit card information you used to pay for it?
1: Sure thing.
0: Once I check that, the amount shall be refunded to your card in 3 to 5 business days.
1: Got it. Okay, thank you very much.
0: My pleasure. Have a nice day.
1: You too. Bye.
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3: There are lots of interesting topics for you to learn
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5: Enjoy watching. Bye-bye.

0: Hey Bodo, what's your favorite holiday?
1: Songkran, of course. It's the best time of the year.
0: It's in the summer, right?
1: Exactly. That's why it's so fun to go out and splash water. It's perfect for the extremely hot weather in April.
0: How long is the Songkran festival?
1: Usually it's 4 days, so many people take the opportunity to go back to their hometown to visit their friends and family. It's the time of the year where family comes together to pay respect to the elders, spend some quality time together, and welcome the Thai New Year.
0: That sounds really nice.
1: Oh, we also visit local temples and offer food to the Buddhist monks. What about you? What's your favorite holiday or celebration?
0: I love Halloween.
1: Why is that?
0: I'd love it since when I was a kid, and my parents would put up spooky decorations around the house, and the kids in our neighborhood would love them.
1: Oh, so do you still go trick-or-treating?
0: Yeah, sometimes I take my nieces and nephews trick-or-treating. It's nice to see little kids dressed up in funny costumes and get excited over how much candy or chocolate they get.
1: Is there any Halloween costume contest by any chance?
0: Yes, people have it for fun. I went to a costume party at my friend's house last year and I won best superhero costume.
1: Oh, that sounds cool. So which superhero did you dress up as?
0: I went as Transformers Bumblebee, my favorite Autobot.
1: Wow. Are there any

0: categories in the costume contest?
1: Yeah, I mean, usually there are categories such as spookiest, funniest, best superhero, and most unique costume.
0: That sounds like a lot of fun.
1: It is. Let's jam.
0: Let's go.
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2: Enjoy watching. Bye-bye. Bye-bye.

0: Hey man, you all right?
1: I'm going to Udon Thani next month, but I haven't booked the tickets yet.
0: I can help you with that. I have this app on my phone where you can buy airplane tickets from any airlines.
1: Really?
0: Yeah.
1: That would be great, thanks.
0: No problem. So when are you leaving?
1: I plan on leaving on December 7th and coming back on the 11th.
0: On the 7th, do you want to fly in the morning, the afternoon, or evening?
1: What time is the evening flight?
0: Swift Air has two flights in the evening. It has one at 7 p.m. and the other is at 8:30 p.m. But Dream Air has another flight at 8.
1: I think the p.m. flight would be perfect. It flies out of Suvarnabhumi, not Don Mueang, right?
0: Yeah, that's right. So you want to fly economy or business class?
1: Economy, of course. You know I can't afford business.
0: Hey, I'm just making sure. Okay. So the cost is 1,200 baht, including taxes and fees for economy. It's 200 baht cheaper than Swift Air.
1: That's fine. Let's book this flight then. By the way, what's the baggage allowance?
0: It's 20 kilos.
1: Okay, now let's book the return flight. I want the latest flight possible. Are there any flights at possibly 9 p.m. on the 11th?
0: Let me check. Hold on. Only Swift Air flies from Udon Thani to Bangkok on that day. Their latest flight is 9:30 p.m., so this should work for you.
1: Wonderful.
0: Yeah.
1: How much does this ticket cost?
0: It's 1,150 baht, taxes and fees included, but the baggage allowance is only 15 kilos.
1: That's fine. Let's book it.
0: Yeah. All right. All set. Now you have return tickets from Bangkok to Udon Thani.
1: Thanks a lot. Let's go eat. Lunch is on me.
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3: There are lots of interesting topics for you to learn.
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2: Enjoy watching. Bye-bye.
3: Bye-bye.

0: Hey man, you alright?
1: I'm going to Udon Thani next month, but I haven't booked the tickets yet.
0: I can help you with that. I have this app on my phone where you can buy airplane tickets from any airlines.
1: Really?
0: Yeah.
1: That would be great, thanks.
0: No problem. So when are you leaving?
1: I plan on leaving on December 7th and coming back on the 11th.
0: On the 7th, do you want to fly in the morning, the afternoon, or evening?
1: What time is the evening flight?
0: Swift Air has two flights in the evening. It has one at 7 p.m. and the other is at 8:30 p.m. But Dream Air has another flight at 8.
1: I think the 8 p.m. flight would be perfect. It flies out of Suvarnabhumi, not Don Mueang, right?
0: Yeah, that's right. So you want to fly economy or business class?
1: Economy, of course. You know I can't afford business.
0: Okay, I'm just making sure. Okay. So the cost is 1,200 baht, including taxes and fees for economy. It's 200 baht cheaper than Swift Air.
1: That's fine. Let's book this flight then. By the way, what's the baggage allowance?
0: It's 20 kilos.
1: Okay, now let's book the return flight. I want the latest flight possible. Are there any flights at possibly 9 p.m. on the 11th?
0: Let me check. Hold on. Only Swift Air flies from Udon Thani to Bangkok on that day. Their latest flight is 9:30 p.m., so this should work for you.
1: Wonderful.
0: Yeah.
1: How much does this ticket cost?
0: It's 1,150 baht, taxes and fees included, but the baggage allowance is only 15 kilos.
1: That's fine. Let's book it.
0: Yeah. All right. All set. Now you have return tickets from Bangkok to Udon Thani.
1: Thanks a lot. Let's go eat. Lunch is on me.
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3: There are lots of interesting topics for you to learn.
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2: 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Bye-bye.
3: Bye-bye.

Being able to describe a chart or a table is an important skill to have. Today, we're going to look at how to explain percentages in a pie chart. The pie chart shows the results of the survey in which the students in Mr. Clark's English 1 class were asked about the types of movies they like to watch. The students who participated in this survey mentioned 5 types of movies, which are comedy, action, drama, horror, and sci-fi. From the pie chart, it is clear that the majority of the students in this class enjoy watching comedies and action movies, with only a 5% difference between the two. Nearly a third of the survey participants prefer to watch comedies. 30% like to watch action movies. Sci-fi is third in terms of popularity, accounting for 15% of the participants' favorite types of movies. An equal percentage of students, at 10% each, like to watch drama and horror movies. In conclusion, since comedies and action movies are the most popular types of movies, it is clear that participants like to watch movies that are not too serious or scary. As you can see, a pie chart illustrates